Northern Colorado's new country, K99. Happy Cinco de Mayo. My name is Matt Sparks. We truly appreciate you spending the evening with us. Stick around in the next 20 minutes. We're getting you music from Megan Maroney, Shaboozy on the way too, and Morgan Wallen with Post Malone. I Ain't Coming Back, happening right after Jelly Roll on Northern Colorado's new country, K99.

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1: You'll see a 70-minute drive on I-25 between Fort Collins and Denver. Stalled vehicle southbound I-25 near Johnson's Corner. Highway 34 Eisenhower improving between Greeley and Loveland, but eastbound and westbound US 36 remains closed in Estes Park between Pole Hill Road and Fish Creek Road due to an accident. Crash continues in town, northbound College at Harmony. 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
1: Good evening, Northern Colorado. Heavy, wet spring snow is moving across much of the region. We have a winter storm warning in Fort Collins and a winter weather advisory in place for much of the Greeley area and Weld County. The storm system looks to stack up several inches of snow by Wednesday, leading to a tricky early morning drive. Heading into Wednesday night, once the storm moves out, clear skies move in. That drops temperatures quite a bit into the low 20s, so a freeze warning is in effect. 60s and 70s, though, as we head toward the weekend. I'm Denver 7 meteorologist Danielle Grant.

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1: It's the end of an era in Northern Colorado because the Sundance Steakhouse and Saloon has officially not only closed, it's been demolished. Been in business since early 80s. Can you believe that? Odds are, if you're from Northern Colorado, you have driven by the Fort Collins Steakhouse and Saloon off of Mulberry, and it's gone now. I went and drove by the other day, and it made me so sad. What's your favorite memory from the Sundance?
0: It's on your smartphone now on the K99 app.
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My name is Matt Sparks. I'm heading out the door, but before I go, I want you to know, coming your way in just a half an hour, 720 is your next chance to win your way to see Morgan Wallen, Still the Problem Tour at Soldier Field, coming up June 20th in Chicago with K99. 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

and favorite country song on Taste of Country Nights. It's Evan Paul. Happy Cinco de Mayo. Got a studio full of Coronas. Not really, but I'll dream, right? I got Sleepless in a Hotel Room from Luke Combs coming up. Morgan Wallen is on the way. Now, you know this one. Kenny Chesney.

Coming up, I'm going to play Morgan Wallen's Don't We? Then I'm going to get you qualified to see Morgan Wallen in Chicago for free. So you might not want to go anywhere, all right? Now it's Coe Wetzel and High Road on Taste of Country Nights.

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Coming up on Taste of Country Nights, we're going to play Ella Langley, Choosing Texas. Then we're going to hear from Tim McGraw. He's going to talk about what it was like when he first came up in Nashville. And then we'll play I Like It, I Love It. That's all within 10 minutes. Hang on for me. Now it's George Burge and Luke Bryan's Ride, Ride, Ride on

0: Evan Paul hanging with Tim McGraw. I've always wondered this. You're Tim McGraw. 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
1: No, they don't want me to play for them. 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

0: Howdy, friends and neighbors. It's Zach Topp, and it looks like we're both here working a second shift together. Good to see you, coworker. Thanks for listening to Taste of Country Nights with Evan Paul.
1: The country sensation. Here he is with South

0: country there from Zach Top. That's called South of Sanity on Taste of Country Nights. If you're coming here to get qualified to go see Morgan Wallen in Chicago, the bad news is you missed your opportunity already today. The good news is you have several more coming up. You just have to be listening a little bit earlier to Taste of Country Nights. I give out that code just before or right around 7:15. So make sure you tune in tomorrow night for that. Hey, coming up next, I got Josh Ross, Hate How You Look, which is a great song. If you've ever been out at the bar or a restaurant and you've seen your ex and they actually look good, you're like, dang. Also, Brantley Gilbert's coming up with Good Damn. That's his brand new song. And that's next on Taste of Country Nights with Evan Paul.
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It's Evan Paul, and since it's Cinco de Mayo, I'm going beer themed tonight. 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
0: That's right, we're pumped, man. Aldean's going to be hanging out Friday night starting at 7 o'clock. 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They've got a song, their first ever duet together. We're going to talk to Jason Aldean a little bit about Luke Bryan and their friendship. It's going to get a little unhinged on Friday night, starting at 7 with Jason Aldean here in the studio on Taste of Country Nights.
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0: Taste of Country Nights, Evan Paul. I'm here with John Morgan. You're signed to Jason Aldean's record label. Tell everybody the first time you met Jason Aldean.
1: I drove down there, and at the time I was driving an old Ford pickup that I'd had forever. And it was middle of August, you know, in Nashville, and I had no AC in it. I've only had one car with AC in it my whole life. And I remember driving down there. It was about an hour drive for me at the time. And dude, I pulled up there and my back was just soaking wet, dude. I was soaking wet with sweat. Had every window rolled down, you know, in this old work truck. And I pulled up in there and, you know, I was just like, I hope this is the right spot. And he buzzes me in. I get up there and he, you know, dabs me up. And I can tell he's just like, damn, dog, you need a shower or something, you know, need a new shirt.

ever wondered what Carrie Underwood does in her spare time? It might not be what you think. She's normally canning vegetables that she grew in her own yard, feeding her animals, cows, they got pigs, they got all kinds of animals, taking walks on her land. She's living that country life, man. All-American girl, Carrie Underwood on Taste of Country Nights. Yeah.

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Your next chance to win is coming tomorrow morning at 8:20 on K99.

0: darling.
1: Yeah, a lot of us guys have been in that situation. And why is he calling you darling? It's Evan Paul on the radio. And next, we'll talk about country music news right after Kane Brown and his new track.

0: Country. That is Kane Brown and Woman on Taste of Country Nights. 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At the end of last week, Jason Aldean and Luke Bryan announced that their Sanford Stadium show in Georgia for 63,000 people was not an only show that they're going to do together. They will co-headline about four or five other large stadium shows. Luke Bryan and Jason Aldean hitting the road together. They both got 31 number one songs and they're best of friends. And that's something to look forward to in country music in 2026. 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

0: Holmes there with Days Like These on Taste of Country Nights with Evan Paul. Well, the good news is it's Cinco de Mayo, and I'm going to play Shaboozy Good News coming up in less than 10 minutes. Also, Hardy with Tim McGraw, Eric Church, and Morgan Wallen. That MacArthur song's coming up after Dustin Lynch and Mackenzie Porter on Taste of Country Nights.
1: Well, look who it is. Last call about a gig. How's your mama? How you been? Girl, it's been too long.

0: Hey, can you tell me which artist, who sings that song? Because the only voices I recognized were Morgan Wallen, and I thought I heard Eric Church. And that what artists are on that song?
1: Okay, yeah, there's a lot. That was Hardy, Tim McGraw, Eric Church, and Morgan Wallen called MacArthur. Your ears weren't playing tricks on you. It's Evan Paul with Shaboozy and Good News on Taste of Country Nights.

0: New country there from Luke Bryan. That's called Country and She Knows It on Taste of Country Nights with Evan Paul. Finally, there is evidence that shows that French fries are indeed tastier when you take them from someone else's plate. In the study, participants rank stolen French fries as much as 40% more enjoyable than those that were served to them on their plate, even though they were identical French fries. It turns out guilt is positively associated with enjoyment, and the higher the risk, the tastier the fries were reported to be. So when you steal someone's fries off their plate or at the bottom of the McDonald's bag, they're gonna taste better than the fries that are on your plate, just because our brain is a weird thing, man.
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Coming up on Taste of Country Nights, I'm going to play Morgan Wallen and Post Malone, I Ain't Coming Back. 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That is less than 10 minutes. Here's Low Cash and Wrong Hearts on Taste of Country Nights.

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0: Taste of Country Nights with Evan Paul. I'm hanging out with my buddy. I love this dude. Shane Proffitt's in here. Tell me a country star that when you met them, you got starstruck.
1: I would say probably Luke Bryan. I love Luke Bryan, but I feel like really and truly the reason I was more like starstruck is because he owns half of the county where I live. And I was like,

0: is new country from Shane Proffitt. It's called Long Live Country. On Taste of Country Nights, two Florida teenagers have been arrested after driving a riding lawnmower through Target. They decided they wanted to film it and get it up on YouTube. They drove a riding lawnmower through the front door of a Target. His friend filmed it. They went through a couple of the aisles. They didn't hurt anybody or mess anything up, but they did get arrested because they could have, and because you just can't drive a riding lawnmower into Target, okay? That's just something, there's not going to be a law about that. You just can't do it. Coming up next, I got Dirks Bentley drunk on a plane.
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0: That is Stephen Wilson Jr. and Gary. That's an interesting track right there. It's Evan Paul, and this is your Taste of Country Nights daily download. It's the sliver of the show where we give you two brand new country songs and we play them back to back for you. Here's Blake Shelton's new one, Let Him In Anyway.
1: Ain't it?

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And if you want to go see Morgan Wallen in Chicago, I'll give you a chance for you and a guest to go for free tomorrow night. Make sure you're listening right after 6.

0: New country there from Tucker Wetmore. That is Brunette on Taste of Country Nights with Evan Paul. 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Also, have you heard this new Dan and Che song? It's called Say So. It's really good. I got that coming up next. 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

0: Heights. It's Evan Paul with Dan and Shay. And these guys, if you didn't know, these guys are best of friends. I saw like Dan is coaching T-ball.
1: Coach Dan over here.
0: What's that like? You're playing like mega stadiums and then you're going and coaching T-ball, like just regular. What's that like? And then a couple parts to this. What's it going to be like when your kids get older and Coach Dan or whatever comes over? Can you argue with an umpire? Or is it like the umpire's like, I'm sitting here arguing with Dan from Dan and Shay about a call? Like,
1: Then we'll get kicked out. There'll be some new cooler artist. No, we want that guy to coach. Like, he's a guy. Get out of here, dude.
2: We had tequila.
3: Yeah. We were big at one point.
0: Do they bother you? Like, do the parents, I don't know. Are they like, hey, man, I know who you are.
1: I think it's a beautiful thing about Nashville, man. Obviously, you know, some people will come up and ask for a picture, say like, I like your music. But I just think this town is so respectful. You know, you could see Keith Urban at the grocery store or whatever, you know, and people just, it's not like LA paparazzi. That craziest like life shock for us is when we did the song with Justin Bieber and we shot that video out in LA. He had paparazzi follow him from his driveway, rolled out of the driveway, you know, had a van pick him up or whatever. And paparazzi was camped out outside of his driveway. They followed him all the way there. It's cool for us because we're like, yeah, people are going to find out about the song. Hey, guys, we're Dan and Shay. Yeah, check us out, danandshay.com, Instagram.
2: Doing interviews with other bands.
1: Yeah, it was like, that's just not a way to live, man. You know, it's like you want to be successful with your music, but you can be tremendously successful here, but you could still go to the store. You can still hang out. You could still coach a T-ball game, and people are cool with that. And that's just country music.
0: That was Dan and Shay, and here's their new song, Say So, on Taste of Country Night.

that Carrie Underwood's song Blown Away was their version of Dorothy and Toto in Wizard of Oz in the tornado. I don't know. It got really weird, but it kind of made sense. Here's Carrie Underwood with Blown Away, Taste of Country Nights.

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Now, it's Lauren Elena and Chase Matthew with All My Exes. Another

0: Country. That's Lauren Elena featuring Chase Matthew and All My Exes on Taste of Country Nights. 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At the end of last week, Jason Aldean and Luke Bryan announced that their Sanford Stadium show in Georgia for 63,000 people was not an only show that they're going to do together. They will co-headline about four or five other large stadium shows. Luke Bryan and Jason Aldean hitting the road together. They both got 31 number one songs and they're best of friends, and that's something to look forward to in country music in 2026. 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

0: top three most requested on this Cinco de Mayo. Ella Langley, Choose in Texas. In at number two, Katie wanted to introduce the song. I got you on. Go ahead and tell them the title and the artist, and then say, be like, it's number two on Taste of Country's top three.
1: Okay. At number two on the Taste of Country top three is Corey Kent, Rocky Mountain Low.
0: There you go. Nice job. I knew you could.

number one. That's Cody Johnson and The Fall on your Taste of Country Night's top three most requested countdown. It's Evan Paul. Did you hear Keith Urban is going to be putting out an entire album of yacht rock cover songs? Okay, that's a move. That's a choice. I'll be checking it out, though. Here he is with Somebody Like You on Taste of Country Night's.

0: New country there. That's Kelsey Hart and Fireworks. Taste of Country Nights with Evan Paul and the Taste of Country crew. And with Mother's Day coming up, I thought this was an interesting survey. I saw that they asked families how long the family could continue to operate if mom was gone. And it was like 54% of all of the families said that if mom was gone, the family would not be able to operate past dinner time the first day. Amen to that. Shout out to all the moms out there, all the wives doing it right, man. Thank y'all so much and happy upcoming Mother's Day. Should be Mother's Month if you ask me. Coming up, I got Graylin James with Water at a Wedding, Morgan Wallen's on the way, and Tyler Hubbard. Look Back Then Right Now is coming up next on Taste of Country Nights with Evan Paul.
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One thing that should never get drunk at a wedding is water. That's why this song caught my attention when I first heard it and saw it on paper. 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

Country Nights. Morgan Wallen, Ella Langley going out on tour. They got a new song together. It's a duet called I Can't Love You Anymore.

0: That's Morgan Wallen featuring Ella Langley, I Can't Love You Anymore. And with both of their track records and their careers going up as high as they are, I can't help but say that song's going to be number one in no time. And by the way, if you want to go see Ella Langley and Morgan Wallen for free, we're going to send you to Chicago, Soldier Field, with a guest, two tickets, two nights in a hotel, transportation provided. All you have to do is be listening tomorrow night right after 7 o'clock to Taste of Country Nights. I'll give you a code to enter to get in to win that ultimate vacation. Hang on now. Josh Ross going to kick us off with Hate How You Look. Ashley Cook is on the way along with Jelly Roll next on Taste of Country Night.
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morning. Welcome to the third shift. I'm Brett Allen. Lots of new country to get to tonight as we wait for the sun to come up. I got brand new stuff right here from Flatland Cavalry. Here's Never

0: Sometimes it's good to let records be the records that they are. You don't want to beat every record. It's Chris Jansen with Me and a Beer on the Third Shift. I'm Brett Allen. If you filled up this week, chances are you've seen that the gas pumps are high. Very high. As a matter of fact, in some places, all-time records are being broken. According to AAA, the national gas average earlier this week was $4.44 a gallon for regular. That's up more than 30 cents from last week and up about $1.30 from last year at this time. It's also an all-time record price for May. Now, the highest average price ever was set in June of 2022 when the price hit $5.01 a gallon in the U.S. That was in the wake of Russia's invasion of Ukraine. And now they're saying that the national average is around $4.44. Some states, though, lower or higher than others. In California, they're paying $6 a gallon. Georgia, it's just over $3. It's $3.80 a gallon. So doing the best in Georgia. But California, man, they are getting raked over the coals.
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0: No NoCo. 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
1: Hi, Zach Jensen. I think all of us have had a woodshop class in one form or another going through school. I remember woodshop at Con Ball Junior High in Loveland. I made this octagon box with a lid. I had that thing forever. I don't know what happened to it. But going on right now, Heath Middle School in Greeley, they are making these things that I think we all should get. They're phone holders, so you can watch your phone, but it's in the shape of a television screen. Like an old TV with antennas coming out of the top, but it's wooden. They're adorable. And they're for sale through Heath Middle School. So school's wrapping up. We may be running out of time to get one of these $20 phone holders that look so cool. Check out the photos and get the info on the app.
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It's one of the biggest tours of the summer, and we want to send you to go and see it. Morgan Wallen, Ella Langley. It's the I'm Still the Problem Tour. When it comes through Chicago, we want you to be there. Be listening today, 8:20 for your first code to go. Here's Rob.

So King Charles III and Queen Camilla were in the United States last week. They were sure to buy a box of Girl Scout cookies while they were here. They got their hands on a box of Thin Mints. They must be fancy or something. They're always sold out when I try and buy them.

We're staying up all night till the sun comes up. It's the third shift. I'm Brett Allen. Some sad news from Post Malone. Some fans of his very upset. He had to push back the tour. He said he wanted to have some new music ready to go before the tour started, and he said he just wasn't ready. So ended up canceling six of his first tour dates.

There's a parent on TikTok who's going viral after sharing some, I would call it controversial, suggestions to other parents. And I'd also call this parent a bit of a jerk. We'll get to that coming up after more. Megan Maroney, here's Beautiful Things on the Third Shift.

If you're having a hard time teaching your kids to share, there's good news. There's a mom on TikTok that says you don't have to. That's Ian Munsick with Love is Blind on the Third Shift. I'm Brad Allen. Yeah, there's a woman on TikTok going viral for saying that we don't need to teach our kids how to share. She says if her kids have a scooter, a toy, or bubbles, or a snack, they're not sharing with your kids. They don't have to. And she gives three reasons why. One of them is that you should have brought your own stuff. Two is that they have their own, that's their toy. They don't have to share with you. And three, you don't have to do something just because somebody asks. And she's right. You don't. You also don't have to return a cart to the store, but people do it because it's the right thing to do. You don't have to let somebody in traffic because it's the nice thing to do. And you don't have to hold the door for old ladies, but we do. Because that's how we as a society are going to do better. We're all going to be better off because people are kind to each other. And when you're teaching your kids to do that kind of stuff, you're just teaching your kid to be a jerk. Don't teach your kid to be a jerk. Teach him to share. K-99.

ACM Awards are coming up on May 17th from the MGM Grand Garden Arena in Vegas. And this guy going to be added to the list of performers. Here's Zach Top.

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1: It's spring in northern Colorado, which means you're going to see a lot of wildlife emerging, and you might even see one of those cute little baby squirrels all by themselves. 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But can you legally have a pet squirrel in the state of Colorado? The short answer is no. 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It doesn't matter what they are or how cute and cuddly they are. If you want to find out more, we will tell you why you can't have a pet squirrel.
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promised you brand new country just after 2, and I've got 6 songs lined up. We call it New After 2, and it's coming up in just minutes. 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

sending you to go see Morgan Wallen and Ella Langley this morning, starting at 8:20 in Chicago. Be listening for the first code of the day. It's new after two right now, though, with Drew Baldridge. Here's Rebel on the Third Shift.

That's Chase Matthew with Holding It Down on New After 2 on the third shift. He's been added to a bunch of dates for a big tour that's coming through this summer. I shouldn't say big. It's not long. It's just a couple of dates, but it's going to be humongous with Luke Bryan and Jason Aldean together on their Double Down tour. If you haven't heard, they actually played University of Georgia a couple of weeks ago. And Luke Bryan said, if our time in Georgia was a barometric pressure of what's ahead, these shows with Jason are going to make it one of the best touring years of my life. And Chase Matthews been added as support on some of the dates. Some of the other support artists are Gavin Adcock, Dasha, John Party, Dylan Scott, and Lauren Watkins. If you want the full list of dates and where they're going to be, we've got it all for you at tastofcountry.com. K99.

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1: Hey, it's Chris Kelly. 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The Great Colorado versus Texas Tomato War. 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

Working overnight is kind of like the world's best kept secret, right? Everybody else is dreaming and we've got the roads, the airwaves, the best music all to ourselves. It's the Third Shift with Josh Ross and

Conspiracy theorists going a little crazy after more than a dozen earthquakes struck near Nevada's Area 51 in 24 hours. They think there's some kind of experiments going on there. Here's Mitchell Tenpenny. Yeah, this

Got to say hi to Jeff, who is in a truck cab right now, just looking for a reason to stay awake for the last 50 miles. We got you covered, Jeff. Thanks for listening to The Third Shift. Here's Dylan Scott.

That's Jason Aldean with Don't Tell On Me, his new one on the third shift. I'm Brett Allen, and you know, sometimes when you've got friends like these, who needs enemies? You've heard that phrase before. But when it comes to Jason Aldean and Luke Bryan, you got to wonder, like, they are rough on each other, man. Jason Aldean, Luke Bryan, going to have a couple of dates at some stadiums this summer. And Luke Bryan says that he's trying to help him out with his golf game. Luke is trying to help Jason. He says his fans need to know that I'm working on his golf grip. He says he's got a baseball grip for his golf game. Doesn't interlock, overlap, nothing. He said, I can't witness it anymore. So I'm going to start working on that. So when they're not on stage together this summer, evidently going to be playing a lot of golf. See more on that. TasteofCountry.com. K99.

A couple more shots to go and see Morgan Wallen happening today. Morgan Wallen and Ella Langley. Be listening today at 8:20 for your first shot. And then we're going to have a couple more throughout the day. Remember, if you can't get those, make sure you got a friend. Stay up and you can bring your friend along with you. Here's Nate Smith.

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1: We all have those moments where we hate sitting in traffic. 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Could those intersections be rigged, though? There's a reason that only some cars are getting through and not all of them, and those lights seem to be too short. Those lights, perhaps, are being controlled and could be why you're not getting through them in time.
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Ready for some useless trivia? 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What is it? 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

230 million pounds of paper is used in America each year for this. What is it? The answer was store receipts. They're getting pretty long these days. I got to print a lot of stuff on there. Store receipts, the answer to useless trivia.

Would you look at us? It's the third shift. I'm Brett Allen, almost to the finish line. More Today's Country coming up first, though. Luke Combs is on the way. Going to hear from Keith Urban. First, though, it's Dustin Lynch. Your small town boy. We wait for the sun to come up. I'm

do you win a trip to go and see Morgan Wallen in the Windy City? Well, got all that info coming up for you in just a second. That's Jameson Rogers with Some Girls. I'm Brett Allen on the third shift. And yeah, we want to send you to go and see what could be one of the biggest shows of the summer. It's definitely two of country's biggest stars. Morgan Wallen, Ella Langley, and some more. Going to be playing at Soldier Field in Chicago. The prize includes two tickets to the show, two nights hotel, and transportation expenses. We're going to give you out codes a couple of times throughout the day. Now, it's not like the cash contest where we do it every hour. This one's at 8:20, 10:20, 1:20, 4:20, and then 7:20 on Taste of Country Nights. Now, here's the deal. Everybody's like, well, how do you win? You don't have to listen for all those codes. You just have to enter those codes. We want you to listen, but obviously, if you're up all night, it's kind of impossible to stay up all day also. So get a friend that can listen for those codes, promise them that you'll take them with them, and then get those codes, enter them before midnight on our app, and you could be off to the show. 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K99.

and Jay said that they didn't know if they were going to release this song because it has such heavy material. And as somebody who has been affected by suicide, said it before, I'll say it again. I'm glad that they did. If you need help, say so.

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1: Hey, whiskey drink.

The morning show is getting ready to come on in next, so I'm going to get out of here, but we'll be back again tonight at midnight. Hope to see you back here. Good luck with your codes today. Go see Morgan Wallen, Ella Langley in Chicago. Jay.

0: Northern Colorado's new country, K99. It is Sadie and Jeff. Good morning and happy Wednesday. Also, happy snow day.
1: I know. Can you believe it? No school for the children. When do we get like a work snow day?
0: I feel like if kids are out, parents should be out as well.
1: Yeah, me too. But then the world wouldn't go around.
0: Yeah, I guess we still got to show up. Bummer.

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If you want to see that guy live in Chicago, make sure you listen at 8:20 this morning for your first code of the day. You can win round-trip airfare for two, two-night hotel stay, and tickets to the show.

0: Northern Colorado's new country, K99. It is Sadie and Jeff. And at the end of the show, each and every day, you have been firing off questions for me.
1: Yes.
0: Last minute where I don't even have time to answer. And then I have like 24 hours to reflect on these. And you've been doing this for a couple of weeks now.
1: I want to rename it instead of the quick fire question. I want to rename it. Let's all watch Jeff go in circles.
0: I am an overthinker and you know this. And I feel like you get some kind of sick joy.
1: I do.
0: Out of being like, hey, I'm in his head for the next 24 hours.
1: I'm pretty horrible like that.
0: But I will say the one you asked me yesterday might be the toughest question you've asked
1: me
0: so far.
1: Okay.
0: Because it was Cinco de Mayo yesterday. I love Mexican food. I mean, honestly, if you don't love Mexican food, there's probably something wrong with you.
1: Right.
0: But you told me I had to eliminate some Mexican food items and I could only eat one of them. And it broke my heart.
1: Yeah. So here's the question again. You have to only pick one. The other two disappear forever.
0: Forever. And that's the part that's killing me.
1: Forever. Nachos, burritos, or tacos.
0: And I hate this because there's so much variety to all three. Because I asked you like 20 follow-up questions.
1: I know.
0: There.
1: I'm like, Jeff, it's not real.
0: Well, because the burrito question, does that eliminate breakfast burritos?
1: Of course not. Any kind of burrito.
0: All burritos are eliminated.
1: All burritos are eliminated. Oh, so, yeah.
0: Because if I could still have a breakfast burrito and I was just eliminating like bean and cheese, then that one's easy to eliminate. But when you eliminate breakfast burrito, well,
1: then you're in trouble.
0: Changer. Yeah. And then nachos, there's so many different ways you can do nachos.
1: Yeah.
0: So it's like I get a variety with those. And then tacos, soft taco, hard taco. I mean,
1: I feel like I will always go nacho.
0: See, I don't know. Because taco, like fish taco, shrimp taco, cheese, chicken taco, beef taco.
1: And they also have like breakfast tacos.
0: Breakfast tacos. Like, I mean, there's so many variety. So it's like, I don't want to lose any of them.
1: I know.
0: And that's what's killing me is I have been bashing my head against the wall.
1: Were you up half the night thinking about this?
0: I'll tell you, I was eating tacos and burritos and nachos last night while I was thinking about this. And that made it even worse because as I'm eating them, all I could think of is like, how do you eliminate two of these?
1: Right. How do you, Jeff? How do you?
0: So I thought I would come in this morning and I'm like, I'm going to have an answer.
1: Okay.
0: I still don't know what my answer is.
1: You don't? It's not real, Jeff.
0: Yeah, but still, the concept of having to say goodbye to burritos, tacos, or nachos for the rest of my life.
1: Are you like forfeiting your answer today?
0: No, because I know that that's against the rules.
1: It is.
0: I know I have to pick
1: one. Our pretend rules, yes.
0: So here's my thing. I'm going to eliminate nachos first because my thing is with nachos is I like nachos, but I don't...
1: You don't love them?
0: They're more of a snack food.
1: Okay.
0: So I can find other snacks other than nachos.
1: Okay.
0: I love breakfast burritos, but I absolutely love fish tacos, shrimp tacos.
1: Oh, you're going to go tacos, aren't you?
0: Well, because you can do soft, you can do hard. I love... And I usually get taco plates.
1: So variety.
0: At a lot of Mexican places, there's a variety... And I can get different type of meats. So I'm probably going to say I would pick tacos and eliminate burritos and nachos. And it pains me. It absolutely pains me to do this.
1: I was just going to say, though, do you feel like a lift has been or a weight?
0: No,
1: has been lifted
0: I feel
1: off your
0: guilty.
1: Shoulders?
0: Like, I honestly, I do not like this question. This might be my least favorite one you've asked me.
1: I'm sorry.
0: Because I'm a foodie and I love Mexican food.
1: I'm sorry.
0: So your answer is easy. You just say nachos.
1: I just say nachos because A, it's my favorite.
0: Okay.
1: And B, none of this is real. Well, so I can...
0: It doesn't matter. That's not how the question works.
1: I know. But I'm just saying I have no problem just being like, yeah, I'd probably go nachos.
0: See, and I overthink this because I'm just like, no, I can't say goodbye to nachos and burritos. But if I have to, like gun against my head, I guess I'd pick tacos.
1: Take a deep breath.
0: Which one would you keep of the three and eliminate the other two? Message us on the K99 app and let us know.
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0: Hefty Slider Bag. 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Come on.
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1: Hey, it's Chris Kelly. On the app, you can get the latest on a Boondocks Fun Center coming to Johnstown. 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

0: Northern Colorado's new country, K99. It is Sadie and Jeff. Am I a bad parent if I try to convince my kid that there's still school today so he goes and sits and waits for the bus this morning in the
1: snow?
0: That
1: is a horrible thing to do.
0: How long do you think I could make him sit there, though?
1: An hour.
0: You think he'd wait that long? He's 9 years old.
1: I think he would be worried about getting in trouble if he just walked home.
0: He'd be afraid of like missing the bus or afraid of coming home.
1: Or yeah. He would be worried he already missed it. You're mean.

0: Northern Colorado's new country, K99. Sadie, how are the roads for you coming in this morning?
1: Totally fine.
0: They're a little bit wet.
1: They're wet.
0: But they're not too bad.
1: But they're not slick. Not that I saw. Maybe other places.
0: Still a little bit of snow in the forecast this morning, but it looks like it should stop sometime around between 10 and noon. And then should be up in the 70s by tomorrow, so that could help.
1: I gotta love Colorado. I almost said California.
0: Uh-oh.
1: Oh, damn.

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0: Northern Colorado's new country, K99. It is Sadie and Jeff. And man, I am thirsty this morning.
1: I'm thirsty all the time, but I'm a 43-year-old.
0: Is any place open this early for us to go get a drink?
1: Yes. I mean, like 7-Eleven, but you know.
0: I mean, there's coffee shops aren't open yet. What about McDonald's? Are they open this early?
1: I don't know. What time does McDonald's open? Is it 5?
0: I don't know. If you work at McDonald's, please message us because I could definitely use a drink, maybe even a McMuffin as well. Speaking of McDonald's, by the way, you were telling me that there's a major change coming and I'm not happy about this.
1: This is so strange to me because we live in a world now where it's like if you do go into a lot of McDonald's's, they have like the touchscreen where you order your food.
0: Which is so weird. It's like, can I not just walk? Because they have people at the counter still.
1: Yeah.
0: Why can I not walk up and talk to you? But no, I got to go to this touchscreen and order, and then I come up to you to get my food.
1: So weird. So McDonald's is quietly ending the era of self-serve soda fountains. Is happening nationwide. And they say the shift, this has been years in the making. And it's an effort by McDonald's to modernize its restaurants. I don't get that.
0: This seems less customer friendly to me.
1: Yeah. Reduce labor and maintenance demands and adapt to changing consumer habits that increasingly favor takeout, delivery, or drive through.
0: I don't know. To me, this sounds almost like you need to give your employees something to do because unless you're cutting off refills, in which case I think you're actually going to hurt business. Because if I only get one drink and can't refill at McDonald's, I'm going to be upset. And it's like, if my refill, I have to come ask you, what's wrong with me refilling it myself? Like, it sounds like you're just giving your employees something to do.
1: If I can't get a water cup and fill it with Sprite, then what's even the point? Just kidding.
0: Maybe that's what they're trying to avoid. But even still, I mean, a lot of people don't go in and eat inside McDonald's, I feel like, anymore anyway.
1: And that's what they're saying. Like, people don't come and sit anymore. And then we have to maintain the soda station and no one's there.
0: The only time I do is really when I travel. And I feel like that's kind of common. Because sometimes you want to let your kids get out and play on the playground, which you're seeing less and less areas.
1: Less of those.
0: Or when you're traveling, you just want to get out and stretch your legs. You're like, hey, let's get out and eat rather than sit in the car. But there are a lot of people that even when they travel, they're like, hey, let's make good time. And they'll just go through the drive-through, or maybe they'll run in.
1: I'm a drive-through gal.
0: Yeah, or maybe they walk in just to stretch their legs, get the food, and then just take it back to the car. So, I mean, who really eats inside of McDonald's anymore anyway?
1: That's true. That's what they're saying. Now, the company plans to complete the transition away from self-serve beverage stations. We got some time. It's not going to be fully done till 2032.
0: So we're still looking at 6 years.
1: Which that sounds weird.
0: It doesn't seem like
1: in my head, doing the math, I'm like, that's like 20 years away.
0: But still, 6 years is still quite a ways.
1: Yeah, so.
0: It shouldn't take that long to eliminate a fountain from where it is and then just move it to the back.
1: That's the plan. 2032.
0: Okay.
1: By 2032, there will no longer be self-serve drinks in McDonald's restaurants.
0: I just don't understand how this improves business
1: It bums me out. And also to go back to like the touchscreen, I recently saw on Facebook because I follow this like retro old commercials page, and there was a Burger King one, and there's like this cute like 17-year-old. She's like, "Welcome to Burger King. How can I help you?"
0: Oh,
1: and I'm like, "Wow!" And
0: those.
1: Now not every restaurant. But sometimes when you're at McDonald's, if you have a question, it's like, why are you asking me a question? Don't talk to me.
0: And some of them are going to AI even on the drive-thrus.
1: Yeah.
0: So it's like you don't even get to talk to a person anymore.
1: So weird.
0: Do you remember the good old days when McDonald's was like the place to go? Like, you were cool if you had your birthday party
1: at McDonald's.
0: Yeah.
1: Oh, yeah.
0: I miss the good old days.
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3: You'll see a 70-minute drive on I-25 between Fort Collins and Denver. Stalled vehicle southbound I-25 near Johnson's Corner. Highway 34 Eisenhower improving between Greeley and Loveland, but eastbound and westbound US 36 remains closed in Estes Park between Pole Hill Road and Fish Creek Road due to an accident. Crash continues in town, northbound College at Harmony. 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
6: Good Wednesday morning, Northern Colorado. A slushy, snowy start to the day as that winter weather advisory continues for much of the Greeley area and the winter storm warning

continues for the Fort Collins area through this afternoon. Temperatures will hold in the low 40s for us. The storm system slowly clears out tonight, but that means our temperatures drop like a rock. We'll be in the low 20s this evening as a freeze warning is in effect, but the 60s and 70s make a comeback Thursday and Friday. I'm Denver 7 meteorologist Danielle Grant.

0: Northern Colorado's new country, K99, coming up in two songs. I came across a study about something that apparently some women do that is unhealthy for them, and I don't understand why women are doing this.
1: Okay. I wonder if I do it.
0: I think you might, actually.
1: Really?

0: need to get to know you, everything about you makes me want you, know what you're doing, baby, don't you, don't you?
1: Northern Colorado's new country, K99, it is Sadie and Jeff. I always have trouble not singing to that song when we come out of
2: it. I love that song.
1: It's so good, it's so easy to sing along with. That was Brett Eldridge with Don't Ya. So I came across a study yesterday, Sadie, and I wanted to run this by you because I know actually a few people that do this. Mm-hmm. But it was talking about this woman that had to have an emergency surgery to have her appendix removed. But the reason she had to have it removed is what is baffling to me. And it was because she was too embarrassed and held in farting around her boyfriend for up to 2 years. And the pressure it put in her body and for holding it in for so long stressed her body out and forced her to have an emergency appendicitis or her appendix removed. From holding it in for 2 years.
2: And, you know, okay, Jeff and I have been told don't go the potty route.
1: Yes.
2: Like, don't talk about gross things. But this is relevant because yesterday you and I were, like, debating because this, I do this.
1: You do, you, and you have told me this. And I didn't want to call you out, but you said it was okay because we were talking about this study. And this woman had to literally have surgery because she was too embarrassed to pass gas in front of her boyfriend. And I actually know a few people that do this.
2: Yeah, but here's my question. Are you with them 24 hours a day, 7 days a week? Like, you can't
1: find a way.
2: I'm going to run to Starbucks. And then, you know, and I know there are some couples who will go to the bathroom with the door wide open. There's just different levels of comfort that different couples have.
1: My wife's grandparents have been married for, 20, 30 years, 40 years, something like that, like a long time. And they have never passed gas in front of each other. They've never like gone to the bathroom in front of each other, which is weird to me because like, I feel like in our household, like that's when we have conversations.
2: Yeah.
1: It's like, hey, the kids aren't around. Like, what are we doing today? Like, cause it's the only freedom you get for like, there was like 2 or 3 minutes. But you said in your house, mm-hmm. you're the same way. You said you've been married for years and you've never passed gas in front of your husband. You guys don't talk to each other and you avoid each other when you go to the bathroom, which to me in a marriage is very odd.
2: You guys don't avoid each other. Like we have different bathrooms that we use.
1: No, like I will, like if one of us is in the shower and the other one has to go, like you go and like we're talking to each
2: what?
1: Other or like
2: no.
1: you go in and change or brush your teeth or something. Like it's not a big deal.
2: You will
1: you're
2: brush
1: married.
2: Your teeth while your wife goes number two.
1: You're married.
2: Shut up.
1: Like it's not that big of a deal.
2: It's so weird. You're crazy.
1: But you guys won't, but you say you won't even pass gas in front of your husband. And I find that so, like, do you not trust him? Do you think he's going to leave you? Like, what is the reason?
2: I don't know. It's, and I've always had this where I'm just like, you just don't do that.
1: See, and I.
2: You just don't do that.
1: To me, like, and this is going to sound so bizarre. I don't know if I could be married to a woman that refuses to pass gas in front of me. To me, it's like a lack of trust. It's like, I want you to trust me enough to where you are willing to be your most vulnerable in front of me. And I get it's embarrassing, but it's also some of the most funniest moments of your relationship. Like, I can't tell you how many laughs we have had about somebody, you know, passing gas at like an inappropriate time. And it's, I mean, there's times we get upset, but there's other times it's really funny.
2: I feel like, you know what? I feel still like a 15-year-old girl where it's so embarrassing if it happens. Like, I just want to crawl under a rock and die.
1: Do you have like a
2: which
1: bad
2: I know.
1: Did you have a bad experience as a kid?
2: No.
1: Like, did a boyfriend break up with you or something?
2: I guess it was so awful.
1: Yeah, like it smelled so bad. It was like, hey, it's over.
2: Oh my God. I'm so sorry if you're eating breakfast and listening
1: to
2: this. Well,
1: no, but the reason, the reason I bring this up is I thought it was normal to, you know, just do this because you're married. You spend your life together. You share everything. But like I said, as I've gotten older, it's not just you. My wife's grandparents, I have friends that have admitted to this.
2: Yeah.
1: There are multiple couples out there I know that absolutely refuse to do any of this stuff in front of each other. And they've been married for over a decade, if not longer.
2: See, and I have the opposite passion that you have where I'm like, oh my God, you brush your teeth.
1: I don't like the word passion. I'm not passionate. Yeah,
2: I'm passionate about
1: this. But
2: to
1: me, like I said, it's not a big deal to me. It's in no way a turn off. It's in no way a deal breaker. It's just, that's why I find it funny that couples go to such lengths to avoid it.
2: It's true.
1: I don't know.
2: I'm one of those couples.
1: Are you one of these couples? And I'm sorry this is a personal thing. If you don't want to share it, we'll keep you anonymous. But are you someone in your relationship that you refuse to pass gas in front of your spouse? And if so, can you tell us why? You can message us on the K99 app, or you can give us a call at 800-500-2K99. I'm curious because I don't want you to end up like this girl that had to have surgery because of it.
2: Okay, that seems like a little much. Like, walk out of the house and do it. Go to the garage, or just, you know what I mean? Like, that just sounds weird.
1: Or go to the car. I don't know. Do something. Message us or give us a call. Let us know if you do this as well.
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4: You'll see a 70-minute drive on I-25 between Fort Collins and Denver. Stalled vehicle southbound I-25 near Johnson's Corner. Highway 34 Eisenhower improving between Greeley and Loveland, but eastbound and westbound US 36 remains closed in Estes Park between Pole Hill Road and Fish Creek Road due to an accident. Crash continues in town, northbound College at Harmony. 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
13: 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This is Northern Colorado's new country, K99.

0: You have teased me, and I'm dying to know what celebrity we're getting ready to talk about.
1: We are getting ready
0: to... Don't tell me. Don't tell me.
1: Oh, not yet?
0: I want to know.
1: Okay.
0: But don't tell me yet. Northern Colorado's new country, K99. It is Sadie and Jeff. Okay, now tell me. Now.
1: Okay.
0: Tell me.
1: Okay. I'm talking about Paul McCartney, this Sadie Celebrity Sleuth Edition.
0: Oh, not who I was going to guess.
1: Okay. So he revealed his first ever duet with Ringo.
0: About time.
1: It's entitled Home to Us, and the song is going to be released this Friday, and it's the second song to be released from his forthcoming album, The Boys of Dungeon Lane. Now, here's my question. When I go see an artist that has like a ton of classic hits, that's what I want to hear when I go to the show.
0: Yes.
1: Don't you hate it when you go to like an artist who's like very established? Like, I'm going to give you an example. I went and saw Willie Nelson.
0: Okay.
1: Which was life-changing.
0: Yes.
1: He's amazing. And he didn't do this crap where he was like, I got a new album coming out. Listen to this new song. I mean, he played Pancho and Lefty, and he played, you know, like all... He played all of his classics, and we all ate it up because it's like, we have... So is there a point with a musician where you're like, you have enough hits, just... Play those hits.
0: I'm fine with them releasing new music, but yeah, when you go see them in concert, like maybe you want to play like that one hit, but stay away from the other new stuff. AC/DC, I feel like this is a good job where they played one like newish hit when I saw them, but for the most part, they stayed with the classic.
1: Because I feel like anytime an artist is like, this is from my new album, I'm always like,
0: they want to promote their new album. Yeah.
1: I always kind of check out at that point.
0: Well, especially when you're a legend like Paul McCartney.
1: That's what I'm saying. Like, yeah. Newer artists, I get it. Okay, well, you're young and you got a few hits, but you want to make more hits. But like, dude, Paul McCartney.
0: Like, you don't...
1: Even without the Beatles, like, he's got a lot of really good songs.
0: This would be like the Rolling Stones releasing a new album and then playing that.

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0: Northern Colorado's new country, K99. It is Sadie and Jeff. And right now it is time for Tag Team Trivia. Your chance to win a pair of tickets to the Greeley Stampede. And today those tickets will get you in to see Jake Owen when he performs live this summer. That concert will be in June. And today's topic for Tag Team Trivia, Sadie, you're going to love this one.
1: I know. I'm excited.
0: Celebrity gossip.
1: If I don't get picked again, I'm starting to feel like I'm in elementary school.
0: I know a lot about celebrities.
1: Like dodgeball.
0: I know a lot about celebrities.
1: Okay.
0: I feel like I could help someone out. So,
1: but I feel like, you know, with the celebrity sleaze.
0: I listen to the sleaze every day, though. I know a lot about celebrities.
1: All right. We'll
0: I would
1: see.
0: Be a great partner.
1: If I don't get picked today, I swear.
0: You're going to quit the show.
1: I'm walking away.
0: Give us a call, 800-500-2K99, 800-500-2K99. You can answer a question about celebrities or tag Sadie or myself in to help you. And if you get it right or we get it right for you, you're going to see Jake Owen at the

0: Northern Colorado's new country, K99. It is Sadie and Jeff, and we're playing tag team trivia today for a chance to win a pair of tickets to see Jake Owen and Dasha at Greeley Stampede on June 28th. Today's topic is celebrities, and I feel like this is right up Sadie's alley, but I know my things as well. We got Craig on the line right now, ready to play. Craig, how you doing today?
1: Good. How are you doing?
0: Doing pretty good. Do you know how tag team trivia works?
1: Yes.
0: All right. Okay. Today's topic is celebrities. Would you like Sadie or myself to be your tag team partner?
1: I'm going to go with Sadie.
2: Craig, thank you for picking me. It's been a dry spell.
0: I know. Well, that's because people have been winning by picking me. So. All right, Craig, are you ready for today's question?
1: Yes.
0: All right. Which movie made Leonardo DiCaprio a global superstar in 1997?
2: You could do this,
1: Craig. I think I know this, but I'm going to let Sadie answer.
0: Oh, he's going to tag you in, Sadie, kind of as a lifeline.
2: Yeah. I think I know it too, but, you know, Leonardo DiCaprio, I remember in high school, Romeo and Juliet came in.
0: That was a very big movie.
2: And it was like, dang, it was a big movie. Yeah.
0: But is that the one that sent him to superstar?
2: No, I think it was Titanic.
0: Is Titanic your final answer?
2: Craig, is that what you had?
1: Yes.
2: Okay. Craig
1: and I.
2: That's
1: what I had too.
2: We're a team and we're going Titanic.
0: Is it Titanic?
2: Yes!
0: Yay! It is Titanic. Yeah. Awesome job, guys. Craig, are you able to hold on to the line for us for just a couple of minutes?
1: Yes.
0: Congratulations, Craig. You won a pair of tickets to see Jake Owen and Dasha at the Greeley Stampede on June 28th. If you want your chance to win tickets to the Greeley Stampede, make sure you listen tomorrow at 7:10 when we play Tag Team Trivia once again.
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4: You'll see a 70-minute drive on I-25 between Fort Collins and Denver. Stalled vehicle southbound I-25 near Johnson's Corner. Highway 34 Eisenhower improving between Greeley and Loveland, but eastbound and westbound US 36 remains closed in Estes Park between Pole Hill Road and Fish Creek Road due to an accident. Crash continues in town, northbound College at Harmony. 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
4: Good Wednesday morning, northern Colorado. A slushy, snowy start to the day as that winter weather advisory continues for much of the Greeley area, and the winter storm warning continues for the Fort Collins area through this afternoon. Temperatures will hold in the low 40s for us. The storm system slowly clears out tonight, but that means our temperatures drop like a rock. We'll be in the low 20s this evening as a freeze warning is in effect, but the 60s and 70s make a comeback Thursday and Friday. I'm Denver 7 meteorologist Danielle Grant.

Northern Colorado's new country, K99, coming up in two songs, Am I Wrong? Sadie and I are going to see if we can help somebody solve an argument that they're having.

0: I love playing that song every morning.
1: Sing along every time. I love it. And I always wonder, like, who turns the radio on is like, dang, did they flip?
0: This isn't country.
1: Is this like a different...
0: We're so country. We just like to, you know, ask a question. Am I wrong?
1: Mm-hmm.
0: We got an email today, Sadie, and this is when you and I have actually had this debate multiple times off air.
1: Okay.
0: This one comes from Katie in Fort Collins that says, Sadie and Jeff, I recently got into an argument with my roommate because we were going out to have lunch and trying to figure out where to go. We were talking about In-N-Out, and I said In-N-Out is overrated, and I'm not a fan. My roommate, who is from California, freaked out and told me In-N-Out is the greatest fast food place on the planet. Am I wrong for thinking In-N-Out is overrated? Now, you and I have argued about this off air.
1: Like, we just had this conversation off the air because you and your wife went and had lunch there.
0: We just had In-N-Out earlier this week, and you said... Not quite that it's overrated, but you said it's not your favorite.
1: It's not my favorite. And I remember when the first one opened, it was like, this is like a magical hamburger.
0: Mm.
1: You know what I mean? But then I had it and I was like, oh, okay, well, okay. I mean, it's good. Don't get me wrong. It's good and I will eat it. But it's not the best. I was kind of like, oh, I was expecting the world's best.
0: Yeah.
1: And I think it was just hyped too much.
0: There's definitely better burgers out there. I agree with you. But for fast food, it's pretty good.
1: It's pretty good.
0: I'm torn on this because I've had this conversation with people before. And I know some people that, like, when they go to California, they'll eat In-N-Out, like, every single meal.
1: Oh, yeah.
0: Now that it's started to expand into other states, it's not as big as it used to be, where it used to be, you know, you could only get on the West Coast.
1: Mm-hmm.
0: But I know people that they love In-N-Out, have to have it, like, once a week or a couple times a week. I'm not there. Now, I like In-N-Out quite a bit. There are days I crave it, and I'm like, hey, it just sounds really good. Like, I'm willing to wait in the line. But not to the point where I can eat it multiple times a week. That's just not me.
1: Multiple. And I know people who travel, and they'll be like, we don't have it in and out. We have to go out of our way.
0: Yes, yes. And that's what I'm saying. When people used to go to California back in the day, like, they're like, we ate every meal there because we don't have it in our state.
1: Yeah.
0: And I'm like, I understand going to it because you don't have it in your state, but not every meal. I just don't get that.
1: I don't get this either. And I also think the fact that she is going to die on this hill is kind of weird.
0: I mean, but I think when you're from there, like, there's a pride being like, hey, we're where In-N-Out started. And, like, it's a staple in our state. And, like, we love In-N-Out. Like, we defend it. Again, I think it's good. Is it as great as people make it out to be?
1: I don't think so.
0: I don't know if I would say it's overrated. I would say it's maybe overhyped. I think people hype it up too much. But I think it's very good. It's just not the greatest burger I've ever had.
1: Do you think the mystique of In-N-Out was that at one time you could only get it in California?
0: I think that played a huge factor. I think the more they expand, I think some of that mystique is going to win. I think that's where the overrated label comes in is... Now you can get it more places where it used to be something special where you're like, hey, I'm going to Disneyland and I'm going to get In-N-Out while I'm in California, compared to now, like, you can get it a lot of other states because it's starting to expand more and more east. So I don't know. I think it's good. Is it
1: the best?
0: Is she wrong by saying it's overrated, though?
1: Those are harsh words for a cheeseburger.
0: Again, I think my word would be, if we were playing like a one word game, I would say overhyped. More than overrated. Because the food is good. I enjoy In-N-Out. I just think people give it more attention than it deserves.
1: Is overhyped one or two words?
0: It's hyphenated in my world. So.
1: Okay, that's fair.
0: Is she wrong? Overrated, yes or no?
1: Yes. I think it's overrated.
0: So you say she is not wrong.
1: Say she's not wrong.
0: I say she is wrong. I think overhyped is the right word. That she's looking for.
1: But this is a hard one because it also has to do with personal taste.
0: It is, yeah, a lot of it's opinion. What is your opinion? Message us on the K99 app. Give us a call, 800-500-5.
1: You okay?
0: I always forget the number. 800-500-2K99. Let us know, is In-N-Out overrated?
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3: You'll see a 70-minute drive on I-25 between Fort Collins and Denver. Stalled vehicle southbound I-25 near Johnson's Corner. Highway 34, Eisenhower, improving between Greeley and Loveland, but eastbound and westbound US 36 remains closed in Estes Park between Pole Hill Road and Fish Creek Road due to an accident. Crash continues in town, northbound College at Harmony. 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

0: Northern Colorado's new country, K99. It is Sadie and Jeff. By the way, if you want to see that man right there, Morgan Wallen, live in concert in Chicago, listen next hour. Your first code of the day coming up at 8:20. We'll have all the details for you then. But right now, it is time for People Are Crazy. This is where we find people in the world that have some odd habits, and we like to share them with you.
1: Yeah, and listen, we're not judging.
0: Yes, we are.
1: Okay.
0: Why do you say that? Yes, we are. We are totally judging these individuals each and every time.
1: Well, because I think for a lot of them, this has to be like a mental health thing, you know?
0: That's true. There are some people we have genuine concerns for.
1: We're concerned.
0: There's others we do kind of laugh and we judge them. Yeah.
1: We're kind of laughing
0: at that. This one, we're judging a little bit. Here's today's edition of People Are Crazy.
2: God is great. Beer is good.
3: My name is Bria. I'm 19 years old and I'm addicted to eating sand. I just love the crunch. It's always good on top of food, like a seasoning or something. I've taken a tortilla chip, dipped them in sand and ate them, and it gave the chip the best crunch that I've ever got in my entire life.
2: And people are crazy.
0: The crunching sound makes it 10 times worse.
1: And I debated. I'm like, do I leave the sound out? But no, we need to face this head on. She eats sand.
0: Oh, my God. So here's my thing with, like, sand is one of those things that we all get it in our mouths when we go to the beach. Like, especially if, like, you lay in the sand or fall in the sand or drop something. Like, I'm sure we've all eaten sand at some point.
1: Right.
0: And typically, it is absolutely disgusting. And it's because of that crunch, like that grit in your teeth. It's so
1: just
0: bad.
1: Just listening to her crunch on it is just, like, painful.
0: And but here's my thing. There's, like, no taste really to sand.
1: The sand.
0: Like, there's no flavor.
1: But she says she likes the crunch of it.
0: I will say, so we went to the beach last summer and we had like one of those big old bucket of cheese balls.
1: Mm-hmm.
0: Like, the kind you get from Target or Costco.
1: Yeah.
0: Or like, you know, they're massive. And of course, my kids with their sand in their hands, building their sandcastle and stuff, some sand got in there. Now, on cheese balls, it bothered my wife. She couldn't do it anymore. It did not bother me because
1: cheese balls are crunchy.
0: Cheese balls are crunchy. Still. They've got the cheese on them and the sand mixed in. It really didn't bother me. But like, if I go and I have like crackers or a sandwich and sand gets on it, I will throw it away because I'm just like, and I'm one of these, you know me, I don't waste food, but I will throw it away because I'm like, I can't do sand.
1: You just can't.
0: On my sandwich. Like the cheese balls was like the one exception I've ever had with sand. So I can understand if she's eating it with maybe like that, but to put it on your chips
1: is bizarre. This is a complete weird one. And we also have to think of her dental health.
0: Yeah.
1: This has got to be good for your teeth. Bad for her teeth.
0: I don't know. I just think about like when you fall in the sand and you get it in your mouth, like it ruins your day a little bit at the beach.
1: It really does.
0: That's when you're like, oh man, I think I might be done and just go home because
1: maybe
0: I got sand in my mouth.
1: Maybe we're just negative and maybe she got sand in her mouth at one point and just put a positive spin on it.
0: Maybe she just
1: was like, this is delicious.
0: She just likes that like grain, like grinding on her teeth. I don't know. Maybe it's something that just is relaxing for her, but I don't know. Again, I can at least... Not the weirdest thing people have eaten during this segment, though. Mm-hmm. Like, sand is at least justified. Because, again, everybody that's...

0: We're improving between Greeley and Loveland, but eastbound and westbound US 36 remains closed in Estes Park between Pole Hill Road and Fish Creek Road due to an accident. Crash continues in town, northbound College at Harmony. 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I'm Jen So, Canada 9.
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0: Colorado's new country, K99. Coming up in less than 10 minutes, your first Morgan Wallen code of the day.
1: Can you believe it's already time? It's a trip to Chicago.
0: Which you and I have neither one been to Chicago.
1: And we can't win, so maybe we can help you to win.
0: Well, but they do win a pair of tickets. Maybe they'll take one of us.
1: And hotel, flight, the whole nine.
0: Yes, that all could be yours coming up in less than 10 minutes.

0: Northern Colorado's new country, K99. It is Sadie and Jeff, and that was Morgan Wallen with Justin Case. And speaking of Morgan Wallen, right now is your chance to go see him live in Chicago. So open up that free K99 app if you have it. And if you don't, you can download it and enter the code as soon as you got it downloaded. And this hour's code is...
1: I have to look. 428.
0: 428.
1: Yeah, we're laughing because before every break where we do, he goes, I'm going to tell you the code, so don't forget. And I'm like, okay. And then I swear within 10 seconds, you I'm like, what is the code again?
0: You have to pull over your cheat sheet over there.
1: No.
0: 428, though, right?

0: Now enter that code at the K99 app and you could see Morgan Wallen live in concert in Chicago. Round trip airfare for two-night hotel stay and two tickets to the show could be yours. The more codes you play, the better chance you have to win. Again, this hour's code is
1: 428. I had to look again. I'm like a goldfish.
0: You're a cheater. I want to bring up a topic that we talked about yesterday because we got some great response yesterday. We still got some responses we didn't get to. And that is, you and I have talked about that we've observed that a lot of married people nowadays are not wearing wedding rings.
1: Right.
0: And we had some callers call in. A lot of them seem to be part of an older generation. Sorry, I don't offend those callers that are still listening.
1: Right.
0: But they all seem to say it was either due to essentially weight gain or pregnancy, the type of job they work because they didn't want their ring to get caught or something of that nature. Mm-hmm. Or they didn't want to lose the diamond or lose the ring or something of that. It was too valuable to risk, so they would only wear it for like special occasions. So we asked for, hey, some younger generation people to reach out to us. And we got a couple responses on the K99 app. And this one comes from Jamie in Loveland. And it says, I don't wear my ring because I used to work at a daycare changing diapers and my ring would get really gross. My husband has lost his a few times and it was his grandfather's ring, so he just stopped wearing it unless it's a special occasion. We do, however, have matching tattoos on our ring fingers. We will be celebrating 20 years in June. So, and I've seen the tattoo thing that's become kind of more the norm for a lot of couples these days.
1: A lot of people do the tattoo thing. And, you know, that's maybe smart if you forget to wear your ring.
0: Or you mentioned this yesterday, too, when we were talking about this, why not just get one of those rubber rings? And it's a little bit cheaper.
1: And it's like, don't they make it for, like, safety for like oil rig jobs and stuff
0: it's
1: that.
0: It's safer. I believe it kind of because it can expand and adjust a little bit to your finger if you put on some extra weight, and it's cheaper. So if you lose it, you can always replace it, and it's not your true. It's like having like a kind of a replacement. Like it's your wedding ring for when you work, but not your real wedding ring.
1: Yeah.
0: So that's how I view it. We also got one from Noelle, also in Loveland, that says, why I don't wear my wedding ring when I'm married. Pretty much what everyone has said. It's either your job or they don't fit. I personally work in preschool, so I don't want to hit it on something or lose it. My husband says he actually gets hit on more when he is wearing his wedding ring, which is something we had asked all these couples. We're like, hey, when you don't wear it, do people hit on you thinking you're single? But this one, her husband actually gets hit more when he wears it.
1: Why do you think that is?
0: I don't know. I've often wondered like if that's like something that people are into, like, hey, I want to try to hit on a married man or a married woman, or like maybe that they like the challenge.
1: I'm going to say I have done both where I've forgotten to put my ring on. And mm-hmm. then for the most part, I do wear it and I never get hit on. So I'm saying like, really?
0: I mean, I never take mine off, but I feel like even if I took mine off, I don't feel like anyone's ever going to approach me in a store and be like, hey, you want to hang out sometime?
1: Hey, handsome.
0: Like, probably not going to happen in my world. But if you're somebody that doesn't wear your wedding ring and you're married, message us on the K99 app or give us a call at 800-500-2K99 and let us know why you choose not to wear it.
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3: You'll see a 70-minute drive on I-25 between Fort Collins and Denver. Stalled vehicle southbound I-25 near Johnson's Corner. Highway 34 Eisenhower improving between Greeley and Loveland, but eastbound and westbound US 36 remains closed in Estes Park between Pole Hill Road and Fish Creek Road due to an accident. Crash continues in town, northbound College at Harmony. 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
3: Good Wednesday morning, Northern Colorado. A slushy, snowy start to the day as that winter weather advisory continues for much of the Greeley area, and the winter storm warning continues for the Fort Collins area through this afternoon. Temperatures will hold in the low 40s for us. The storm system slowly clears out tonight, but that means our temperatures drop like a rock. We'll be in the low 20s this evening as a freeze warning is in effect, but the 60s and 70s make a comeback Thursday and Friday. I'm Denver 7 meteorologist Danielle Grant. We'll be right back.

0: Northern Colorado's new country, K99. It is Sadie and Jeff. And coming up next, I'm dreading this. Sadie has a chance to extend her lead on two truths and a lie. She leads right now 8-7. Please go easy on me today.
1: I can't promise that because I love being ahead.
0: She's very competitive. We're going to see if she can stump me coming up next. I've been

0: Northern Colorado's new country, K99. It is Sadie and Jeff, and it is time for two truths and a lie. And if we look at the scoreboard, it sadly says that Sadie is leading 8-7. That's 8 times she has stumped me. I've stumped her 7 times, which seems like a lot, but also not a lot at the same time.
1: I wonder with just how long we're going to be doing this show. Are we going to be like, he has stumped me 7,412 times?
0: It is kind of fun to keep tabs on. So I don't know. Well, we'll probably reset it at the end of the year. We'll have like a yearly tally and then we'll reset January 1st.
1: That's probably a good idea.
0: So although it would be fun to kind of keep the overall tab as well somewhere. Maybe we'll do that. But right now you lead, and today you have a chance to stump me and extend that lead, which sucks because I can't even it up today. But we usually have themes. What's our theme today?
1: Like crazy news.
0: Crazy news. Okay. And the way that this works is you're going to read 3 statements. 2 are true. 1 is false. And I have to try and figure out which one is the lie. And hopefully I can do so and save some pride a little bit.
1: Okay.
0: What are today's 3 statements?
1: Okay. Number 1.
0: Okay.
1: A zoo painted a donkey to look like a zebra.
0: Like they painted the actual donkey?
1: They painted the actual donkey and then just pushed it out at the exhibit at the zoo.
0: Whether that's true or false, that is awesome either way.
1: Number 2. A man called 911 because his roommate ate his leftovers.
0: That does seem realistic. Actually, if he was shot, that would seem more realistic.
1: Right?
0: Okay.
1: And then number 3, a mayor declared a citywide nap time.
0: Oh, I want to live in that town.
1: To reduce stress and, you know.
0: Mandatory nap time?
1: Mandatory nap time.
0: Oh, man.
1: Oh, my God. I know. What town is this and how quickly can I move there?
0: First off, all 3 of these stories are absurd, but also all very believable.
1: Right.
0: I'm going to say the sandwich one is real because I can totally see some person that should probably be on People Are Crazy.
1: Right.
0: That they're going to accuse their roommate of theft because they took their leftovers. And again, people have been shot for stuff like this in the past.
1: It's so true.
0: If they're calling the cops, at least they're not taking matters into their own hands.
1: Okay.
0: The donkey zebra one to me is just funny. Because what are they trying to do? Like confuse the zebras?
1: Maybe they promised like we have a zebra exhibit and then they didn't.
0: One of them like escaped and it's like, all right, we need to back up. Here's
1: everybody.
0: Our donkey.
1: Yeah, that's crazy.
0: Oh man. And then the mayor with the nap. I mean, whether that's true or not, I wish it was.
1: I want it to be real here.
0: I know.
1: And I'd be like, listen, I would love to attend this meeting, but it's nap time.
0: What's the repercussions if you don't nap? Because if it's mandatory, that means you have to do it. What's the repercussions? Am I going to get fined because I didn't take a nap?
1: I don't know.
0: Man. This one's tough.
1: It's a hard one.
0: It's very tough. And it's probably the sandwich one since I already eliminated it. Right. I'm going to say, I feel like the donkey one could be true. I feel like it's animal cruelty, but I could see someone doing that.
1: You don't think people would freak out?
0: At the donkey painted as a zebra?
1: Yeah.
0: I feel like you could trick a lot of people. I really do.
1: I wouldn't ask any questions.
0: I'm going to say the mandatory nap time is not real just because there's no way to reinforce it. The word mandatory to me is very, is sticking out here. So I'm going to say there. I don't know, because now you're looking at me and smiling. So now I'm like, wait, that means I'm wrong.
1: No. Nap time is absurd.
0: I'm going to say, no, because now you're pushing me that way. Zebra?
1: Is that your final answer?
0: No, I'm trying to read your face by saying it is. I think I'm going to be wrong because of your facial expression, but I'm going to say nap time is the lie.
1: Are you sure? Yeah. Final answer.
0: That's my final answer.
1: Dang it.
0: Am I right?
1: You're right.
0: Yes. Yes, you almost got me off of that one.
1: As amazing as that sounds, it's not real.
0: So what zoo painted the donkey?
1: It doesn't say what zoo, but it just says a zoo painted a donkey to look like a zebra.
0: But it doesn't give a reason why they did it?
1: I will look deeper into this story.
0: We're going to have to come back to the story.
1: We have to discuss this. And how long did it take for people to be like, I don't think that's a zebra?
0: We're going to do some research on this because I need more details.
1: Okay.
0: And clearly a man called the cops over his sandwich.
1: And I think 911 operators are saints because they probably get stupid calls like this on the daily.
0: Hey, at least he didn't take matters into his own hands. Listen tomorrow for Two Truths and a Lie and see if I can tie it up and stump Sadie.
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3: You'll see a 70-minute drive on I-25 between Fort Collins and Denver. Stalled vehicle southbound I-25 near Johnson's Corner. Highway 34 Eisenhower improving between Greeley and Loveland, but eastbound and westbound US 36 remains closed in Estes Park between Pole Hill Road and Fish Creek Road due to an accident. Crash continues in town, northbound College at Harmony. 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

0: Northern Colorado's new country, K99. Another Sadie Celebrity Sleaze is coming up next, but first, give us a little taste.
1: Okay, we're going to be talking about late night shows.
0: Late night shows? Anyone
1: late
0: in particular?
1: Late night shows. Stephen Colbert.
0: Oh, okay. Mm-hmm. Now you've piqued my interest.
1: There's some drama coming out.
0: That's coming up next.

0: Northern Colorado's new country, K99. It is Sadie and Jeff, and it's time for another edition of Sadie's Celebrity Sleaze.
1: Mm-hmm. Okay, so David Letterman is unloading in a new interview. Torching his former CBS bosses as lying weasels for their ongoing claim that The Late Show with Stephen Colbert is ending over financial reasons.
0: Oh.
1: He says that is completely bogus. The OG late night TV king says that it was never about money. It's a bigger play tied to the network's parent company deal with Skydance Media, alleging execs, oh my gosh, basically treated Steven and his show like it was an add-on perk to sweeten the deal. Mm. And they didn't want the deal, and so they got rid of him.
0: So kind of financial, but not really.
1: Kind of financial, but not really. I think...
0: not the main reason.
1: A lot of people are saying it's because he was so politically one-sided.
0: That's his big thing, yeah.
1: Yeah, and so a lot of people are saying that's why, because they were... the network was getting a lot of heat about that. And then in the second story, I promise I'm going to get over this. I promise. But can we just talk one more time about, well, I can't say it's one more time. Justin Baldoni and Blake Lively.
0: You're obsessed with the story.
1: I am so obsessed. Yesterday, the day before yesterday was the Met Gala. It was Monday Met.
0: Mm-hmm.
1: And, you know, average people like myself, I don't really care. But Blake Lively surprisingly was there.
0: Oh, she was out in public.
1: She was there. And she, they say that she was personally invited by Anna Wintour. And she was invited a long time ago, meaning even if the case wasn't thrown out, she was going to make an appearance at the Met Gala.
0: Of course, priorities.
1: Now, here's what's crazy. It was announced that on Monday, that they had reached a settlement in mm-hmm. the case.
0: Yep.
1: And I was just reading that no money was exchanged.
0: Oh.
1: And I am like 2 years. I was also reading that $75 million was spent over the past 2 years on lawyers.
0: Wow.
1: And then there was no financial settlement. It was just like, all right, we're just going to walk away.
0: We clearly took the wrong career paths. We should have been lawyers.
1: And that's awful, because here's the deal. Ryan Reynolds, they say his worth is about $400
0: million. Mm-hmm.
1: So yes, they can take a hit of that much. It's a big hit.
0: Yeah.
1: But they can take that hit and still prosper.
0: Yeah.
1: I do think their careers are done. I really do.
0: I still think Ryan Reynolds has a chance. Blake Lively is done.
1: She was never
0: on the same level as her husband. Absolutely not.
1: I think
0: and that's why I think
1: done.
0: He still has a chance. I think if he does another Deadpool movie, I think he can revive it still.
1: I don't know.
0: People love Deadpool.
1: You love Deadpool.
0: Everyone
1: you love
0: loves
1: Ryan
0: Deadpool.
1: Reynolds. The amount of times that Jeff and I off the air have gone to blows about Ryan Reynolds.
0: I love
1: like
0: Van
1: ridiculous.
0: Wilder. I love Deadpool. Ryan Reynolds, what's not to love?
1: Other than his wife. So much. That's it for this hour of Celebrity Sleaze. New Celebrity Sleaze coming at you tomorrow morning at 6:50.
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4: You'll see a 70-minute drive on I-25 between Fort Collins and Denver. Stalled vehicle southbound I-25 near Johnson's Corner. Highway 34 Eisenhower improving between Greeley and Loveland, but eastbound and westbound US 36 remains closed in Estes Park between Pole Hill Road and Fish Creek Road due to an accident. Crash continues in town, northbound College at Harmony. 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

0: Northern Colorado's new country, K99. Is your daughter enjoying her day off school so far?
1: I'm sure she's sleeping. So, yes.
0: She's still asleep at 9 o'clock in the morning?
1: No, wait. Maybe not.
0: You think she... Maybe she... I don't know. It's 9 o'clock and she's, what, 9 years old? So she's probably still asleep.
1: Mm-hmm.
0: I feel like we should have gotten the day off.
1: I
0: right?
1: feel like that,
0: we need
1: too.
0: Adult snow days. That needs to become a thing.
1: Adult

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0: 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Your next chance to see Morgan Wallen live in Chicago. Hopefully one of these days we'll make it.
1: I know. We can't win, but you can, and it's a complete trip. We're talking flights, hotel, concert tickets.
0: 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Wow.

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farm was a place to go. 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

0: 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Listen tomorrow at 8:35 for Two Truths and a Lie. The pressure is on. Can I stump Sadie and tie up the scoreboard?
1: Now I'm getting nervous because I may not be ahead anymore. I like being ahead.
0: I know you do, but I got to tie it up because otherwise you're going to pull too far ahead and I won't be able to. Pressure's on.
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0: Northern Colorado's new country, K99. Make sure you are safe out there on the roads, especially if you're going to Estes Park. They're estimating they got 2 feet of snow.
1: Isn't that insane?
0: It doesn't feel like Cinco de Mayo Mother's Day week. It feels more like Christmas.

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0: Northern Colorado's new country, K99. It is Sadie and Jeff, and that's going to do it for us today. But I'm just going to ask you, what's your question today, Sadie?
1: Okay, it's the quick fire question, and this one just hits me hard. It's like a gut punch. I don't know what my answer would be.
0: You're going to mess with my head again. I can already feel it.
1: Would you rather always have wet socks on?
0: Ooh, no.
1: Or always have sticky hands?
0: Oh, man.
1: This is like the hardest one we've ever done.
0: I don't want either one.
1: You have to pick one.
0: Well, the good thing is I've got about 24 hours to figure this out. I'll let you know tomorrow at 5 a.m.

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Colorado's new country, K99. Well, there's no reason Morgan Wallen should go to Chicago alone, right? If he's going to be there, you should be there too. We're sending you to see his tour stop in the Windy City in less than 20 minutes. Don't go anywhere.

deep dish. And we've got your chance to see Morgan Wallen in the Windy City. Your next chance to win is coming up in less than 20 minutes on K99.

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1: Well, this is your chance to see Morgan Wallen in Chicago. Of course, that's Megan Maroney. It's Beautiful Things. It's Jess. I'm on the job with you. And this is your opportunity to go to Chicago with your bestie to see the show at Soldier Field. And just thinking about you and your bestie watching the show, creating memories that will last a lifetime. It's like, yeah, that's a beautiful thing. So let's get you in to win. Open up our app,

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It is 897. Again, that code is 897. Like I said, you just have to plug that into our app and you are good to go. You are in to win airfare, hotel, tickets. It's all thanks to our friends at Big Loud. We'll have another chance for you to win at 1:20.

K99. Well, it was really special when Tucker Wetmore received his ACM award, his first, because he was at a show in London. His mom was there. He got to thank the crowd, but he also got to say that none of this would have happened without her.

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1: Northern Colorado's new country, K99. Josh Ross, hate how you look. Hey, it's Jess by your side as we are knocking out this workday. And believe it or not, we are just over 10 days away from the ACM Awards. They're coming up on Sunday, May 17th, and they will be live from Las Vegas on Amazon Prime Video once again. So they're going to be streaming there, but you can also find them on Twitch and Amazon Music. Sometimes I miss the good old days of them being on old broadcast television, but here we are. We're in the 21st century. We're in the 2020s. We've got a long list of artists who are going to be performing that night, and it keeps getting longer. Ella Langley's been added to it. Kane Brown, Zach Top, Thomas Rhett, Blake Shelton, and a couple of others. Also, our new male and new female artist of the year will be taking the stage as well. Find out more on our app.
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it was a really great run for Ella Langley on the Billboard Hot 100 Songs chart. I mean, she was at number one on that chart for 7 straight weeks. I don't know if a female country artist has done that before. That's a big deal. Here's Chews in Texas.

Northern Colorado's new country, K99. Well, we're going to see Zach Top performing at the ACM Awards this year, and I'm pretty sure he'll sing this one for us. It's new country called South of Sanity.

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1: Colorado is getting yet another fried chicken chain, but this one going to be a little bit different. If you've ever been to the South, you've probably heard of Zaxby's, which I consider the king of fried chicken. They're coming to Colorado with not just like one or two locations throughout the state. They're going big with a planned 40 locations. Most of those going to be in the Denver metro area, but I'm sure we're going to see a few up here in northern Colorado. If you'd like to learn more, we're telling you all about it now.
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0: 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Your next chance to win is at 120 with Jess on K99.

Northern Colorado's new country, K99. Well, we are coming back with another chance to see Morgan Wallen in Chicago at 1:20. So make sure you've got us on at that time, okay? You don't want to miss out.

Northern Colorado's new country, K99. Well, if you're still recovering from the Cinco de Mayo celebrations, the lunch hour is very much welcomed, right? It's a chance to relax, to not be on. You know what I mean?

K99. You know, when it comes to our favorite country artists, a lot of them are friends, right? Like Jason Aldean and Luke Bryan, they're pals, almost like brothers. What do you think happens when they go out to eat? Who do you think picks up the tab? Are they both reaching for it? Or are neither of them reaching for it? We'll break this down in less than 10.

0: K99. Okay, let's say Jason Aldean and Luke Bryan go out to dinner. Who's picking up the tab? Who would you put your money on? That is Don't Tell on Me. It's Jess on your lunch hour. Well, we actually got to ask them that question. Our friends at Taste of Country were at their show at Sanford Stadium in Georgia and asked this very question. Now, Jason was basically like, it better be Luke. Anything he can do to make Luke pick up the tab, he will make him do it. Like, let him be stuck with it. You know what I mean? But Luke, on the other hand, was a little more fair. He didn't say that he would pick up the tab willingly, but he did say, how about a little credit card roulette? Put the credit cards in a hat, draw one out, see who pays. Like, yeah, that's a little more fair, wouldn't you say? I wonder what Luke would think of Jason's answer.
1: K99.
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1: Oh, if you think we're a good lunch companion, you just wait. 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

Northern Colorado's New Country, K99. Well, you might be thinking about Morgan Wallen. He's headed to Chicago this summer on a Still the Problem tour. And you're going to be there for that show. Come see us at 120. We'll get you hooked up.

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1: It's the end of an era in Northern Colorado because the Sundance Steakhouse and Saloon has officially not only closed, it's been demolished. Been in business since early 80s. Can you believe that? 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I went and drove by the other day, and it made me so sad. What's your favorite memory from the Sundance?
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0: Chicago's got deep dish, and we've got your chance to see Morgan Wallen in the Windy City. 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

Northern Colorado's new country. It's K99. I mean, being able to open for Jason Aldean and Luke Bryan in the same night has got to be a dream come true. Something John Party will experience later this year. He's one of the openers scheduled for their Double Down Tour.

99. Well, the countdown is on. It is another opportunity to see Morgan Wallen in Chicago. And it's here in less than 20 minutes.

deep dish. And we've got your chance to see Morgan Wallen in the Windy City. Your next chance to win is coming up in less than 20 minutes on K99.

0: Northern Colorado's new country, K99. Well, you'll see one of them in Chicago this summer. It's not Hardy, it's not Tim McGraw, and it's not Eric Church, but it's Morgan Wallen. That is MacArthur. It's Jess. And right now I've got a code for you to plug into our app for your chance to win. This is everything. Thanks to our friends at Big Loud. You've got your airfare taken care of, your hotel taken care of, which honestly, like, booking that stuff, paying for that stuff, it's just a pain. Let us do it. And you've got your tickets to the show for you and a guest. So your code to win is 713. Again, that code is 713. Get that plugged into our app. Best of luck to you. You want another code? It'll be here at 420.
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99. Okay, this is just a little awkward. Your mom has been blowing up our text line on our app saying, you better tell my baby not to forget it's Mother's Day this weekend. So here I go. It's Mother's Day this weekend, baby.

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1: At a recent show, he said he's recorded like 10 songs already for it. Here's I Ain't Coming Back.

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1: Isaac Jensen, I think all of us have had a woodshop class in one form or another going through school. I remember woodshop at Con Ball Junior High in Loveland. I made this octagon box with a lid. I had that thing forever. I don't know what happened to it. But going on right now, Heath Middle School in Greeley, they are making these things that I think we all should get. They're phone holders, so you can watch your phone, but it's in the shape of a television screen. Like an old TV with antennas coming out of the top, but it's wooden. They're adorable, and they're for sale through Heath Middle School. So school's wrapping up. We may be running out of time to get one of these $20 phone holders that look so cool. 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

Northern Colorado's new country, K99. Okay, fans of Ransom Canyon, buckle up. 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Season 2 will officially be here on July 20th.

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1: Well, time is ticking, and it's our job to make it tick faster. That's why we're here, right? In the middle of your workday. Thanks for choosing us. Here's Caden Brown and his wife, Caitlin. Thank God.

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1: You know, it really is a wonderful time of year, isn't it? We walk into May and we're greeted with these wonderful holidays like Star Wars Day and Cinco de Mayo. We got Mother's Day right around the corner. That's coming up this weekend. But I think if we're being honest, it's an expensive time of year, you know? Like, we're celebrating people and things and buying presents left and right. Oh, and then, like, graduation comes around and Father's Day. When does it stop?

0: K99. Let's Riley Green change my mind. It is Jess on the job with you. This is interesting. You know, there's like so many reality dating competitions out there, so many shows of people looking for love. And we've seen some interesting ones. We'll just put it that way. Now we're going to see a new one that just got picked up by Hulu. It's called Ring by Spring Break. So it's taking the concept of Ring by Spring with people going to college and looking to be engaged before they graduate. And they're putting it on a time limit. They're sending a bunch of Christian college singles to Cancun for spring break and hoping that love stories will blossom from that. 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
1: Well, a workday that goes by quickly, that's a workday we can all get behind. Am I right? But a workday that drags on and on and on, we ain't got time for. Lucky for you, we're giving you the former, not

It's Northern Colorado's new country, K99. Well, Dan and Shay got a round of golf in recently with some NFL standouts like Christian McCaffrey, George Kittle, and a couple of others. They also paused their game to sing the national anthem. I love it.

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1: It's spring in northern Colorado, which means you're going to see a lot of wildlife emerging, and you might even see one of those cute little baby squirrels all by themselves. 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The short answer is no. 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It doesn't matter what they are or how cute and cuddly they are. If you want to find out more, we will tell you why you can't have a pet squirrel.
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Toronto's new country, K99. Well, now that May is here, yeah, the countdown to summer is on. But this is the time of year where the weather is supposed to be better more days than it's not. You know what I mean? Don't take that for granted. On the days when the weather is good, take a moment to soak it in.

are Northern Colorado's new country K99. Hey, my name is Matt Sparks. Thank you so much for letting us spend the day with you. Stick around in the next 20 minutes. We're getting music from Corey Kent and Co Wetzel with Rocky Mountain Low, Florida Georgia Line, and Cheyenne Frontier Day's artist Hardy after John Hardy.

Northern Colorado's new country, K99. We finally got snow, although it's pretty much all but gone here in Windsor. But the snowstorm kind of upset me this morning a little bit. We're going to talk about that coming up in two songs on K99. Well.

K99. Hey, it's Evan Paul, and I think you should get qualified to go see Morgan Wallen and Ella Langley in Chicago. A free vacation. Get in to win tonight after 7 on Taste of Country Nights. Yeah.

0: Kent and Co-Wetzel, Rocky Mountain Low, Northern Colorado's new country, K99. All right, so this snowstorm was kind of bittersweet for me. As with any spring snowstorm, it's the wet, heavy stuff. Really happy that we got snow because, you know, what they've been saying, we need the moisture. Also, this was like my dog's first time experiencing snow, and he was super excited about it. But the bad part is, I woke up this morning and I've got one tree that I really like in my backyard. And it's the big tree. It's the shade tree. Well, up at the top, it just decided to snap. So I now have no big tree in my backyard because of the snow. I tried to go out there and shake it as well as I could, but it's, you know, it's got a beefy stalk to it. The trunk is huge. And even if I tried to shake it, nothing happened. And the snow just did what it did. It was heavy on the leaves and it broke my tree, which is unfortunate. A lot of snow totals varying from 2 inches all the way up to 28 inches here in Northern Colorado with that snowstorm we had yesterday and throughout the overnight hours of this morning. If you want to see those totals, we've got them for you now on the app at K99. And does anybody have a chainsaw I could borrow?
1: 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Highway 14 and Highway 392, both in great shape. 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

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You can get a Chicago dog, some deep dish pizza, and see Morgan Wallen at Soldier Field for his Still the Problem tour on June 20th. 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

Northern Colorado's new country, K99. We are only 23 days away, so a little more than 3 weeks from Morgan Wallen coming to Denver at Mile High Stadium for two nights. And Ella Langley will be opening up for Morgan Wallen on Saturday night. I'm hoping that he comes out or she comes out and they sing the song together. It's I Can't Love You Anymore on K99.

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1: Hey, it's Chris Kelly. 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
0: 9. Chicago's got deep dish. And we've got your chance to see Morgan Wallen in the Windy City. Your next chance to win is at 420 with Matt Sparks on K99.

Josh Ross hit How You Look, Northern Colorado's new country, K99. So I watched episode 4 of The Madison last night on Paramount Plus and doing a little research on the show. And I love a comment that somebody said, Taylor Sheridan is an evil genius for making a Hallmark-style big city girl finds meaning in the country show. That sums it up perfectly.

Nevada is New Country K99. Hey, my name is Matt Sparks. You want some help to go see Morgan Wallen, Still the Problem Tour this summer? We've got your chance to go see him in the Windy City of Chicago at Soldier Field on June 20th. Airfare, hotel, and tickets to the show could be yours for you and a guest. 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

got Deep Dish, and we've got your chance to see Morgan Wallen in the Windy City. Your next chance to win is coming up in less than 20 minutes on K99.

Northern Colorado's new country K99. This song right off the bat says, didn't win the lotto, but the dogs won. I know that Thomas Rhett is talking about the Georgia Bulldogs, but I got to say, my dog lives better than I do. It's Ain't a Bad Life with Thomas Rhett and Jordan Davis right here on K99.

0: Morgan Wallen with Don't We, Northern Colorado's new country, K99. All right, here's a hill that I'm going to die on. The Chicago dog is a culinary experience that everybody should taste at least once in their life. And once you do, you will agree. Have you ever had a Chicago dog in Chicago? Well, how would you like to have a Chicago dog in Chicago and go see Morgan Wallen at Soldier Field for his Still the Problem tour on June 20th? We've got your chance to fly out to the Windy City of Chicago out of DIA with hotel, airfare, and tickets to the show for you and a guest. And all you have to do to win is open up the K99 app right now. Click on that Morgan Wallen button in the gray bar and enter this code for 420. It's 567. Once again, your three-digit code to see Morgan Wallen in Chicago is 567. Good luck.
1: Highways and city streets are moving a lot nicer this afternoon versus this morning. I-25 moving stall and accident free through northern Colorado. All clear on Highway 14 and Highway 392. Highway 34 Eisenhower in great shape, and city streets remain stall and accident free. 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
8: We have a freeze warning in effect for northern Colorado tonight. Our lows in the upper 20s. There will also be patchy fog developing overnight. Highs near 70 tomorrow afternoon. It'll be mostly sunny. And then we'll be in the low 70s on Friday with sunny skies. Upper 70s on Saturday, sunny and windy for the day. We'll drop into the mid 70s on Sunday with partly cloudy conditions. I'm Denver 7 meteorologist Stacy Donaldson.

Northern Colorado's new country K99. Luke Combs performed in Knoxville this past Saturday, and guess who joined him on stage? None other than the former Denver Bronco quarterback and Super Bowl 50 champion, Peyton Manning. That was probably cool to see. Days Like These is on

Northern Colorado's new country K99. The PBR coming back to Fort Collins Canvas Stadium with Bulls and Beats July 10th through the 12th. And on Saturday, July 11th, Bailey Zimmerman will take the stage to perform. It's Chevy Silverado now on Northern Colorado's new country K99. Wow.

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1: We all have those moments where we hate sitting in traffic. 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There's a reason that only some cars are getting through and not all of them, and those lights seem to be too short. 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
3: Highway 85 is moving strong and accident-free between Brighton, Greeley, and Cheyenne. I-25 is moving freely through northern Colorado. Much nicer drive versus this morning. Highway 34, Eisenhower, all clear. Strong and accident-free on those city streets as well. 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

Another workday is officially in the books. The ride home is on Northern Colorado's new country, K99. Stick around in the next 20 minutes. We're getting you music from Ella Langley, Blake Shelton, and Cody Johnson coming up after Morgan Wallen and Post Malone.

Northern Colorado's new country K99. Y'all ready for it? The daddy of them all, Cheyenne Frontier Days, kicking off on July 17th, going through the 26th. And the lineup for the Frontier Nights concert series is absolutely awesome this year. Treaty Oak Revival, Red Clay, Strays, Riley Green, Hardy, Zach Top, and this fella right here will perform on the 23rd of July. It's Blake Shelton with Stay Country or Die Tryin' on K99.

K99. Hey, it's Evan Paul, and I think you should get qualified to go see Morgan Wallen and Ella Langley in Chicago. A free vacation! 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

0: Ella Langley with Be Her, Northern Colorado's new country K99. The ride home is on. My name is Matt Sparks, sitting shotgun with you. And if you've ever been to Chicago before, it's a pretty amazing city, especially if you like that big city feel. You could walk the Magnificent Mile. You can grab a Chicago dog, maybe get some Italian beef for if you're really looking to go like all in on the Chicago experience. You could get a deep dish pizza from Giordano's or Lou Malnati's before you go see Morgan Wallen at Soldier Field in Chicago on June 20th for the Still the Problem Tour. 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
1: You'll see a 70-minute drive on I-25 between Fort Collins and Denver. Southbound I-25 approaching Highway 402. We do have a stalled vehicle in the right lane and on that right shoulder, causing delays back towards Eisenhower, adding 10 minutes to your drive. Highway 34 Eisenhower itself, stall and accident-free. 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
9: K99 weather.
10: We have a freeze warning in effect for northern Colorado tonight. Our lows in the upper 20s. There will also be patchy fog developing overnight. Highs near 70 tomorrow afternoon. It'll be mostly sunny. And then we'll be in the low 70s on Friday with sunny skies. Upper 70s on Saturday, sunny and windy for the day. We'll drop into the mid 70s on Sunday with partly cloudy conditions. I'm Denver 7 meteorologist Stacy Donaldson.

is New Country K99. Tucker Wetmore's Brunette World Tour Part 2 kicks off on June 21st in Uncasville, Connecticut. I hope I said that right. But guess where it ends? Right here in Colorado, October 27th at Red Rocks. Here is Brunette now on Northern Colorado's New Country K99.

Northern Colorado's new country, K99. Anytime you take a flight out of DIA, did you know that you're walking more than a mile to get from the entrance to the gate? Yeah, it's the second longest walk in every airport here in the United States. See that story on the app at K99. This is Vincent Mason.

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1: I say Jensen, coming May 15th, 7 high schools from around Northern Colorado are nominated for the Bobby G Awards, a Tony-like awards program for their musicals to be taking place at the Ellie Conkins Opera House. 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A few of the seven, Fort Collins High School is nominated for their production of Be More Chill. Loveland High is nominated for their production of Chicago, Teen Edition. And Windsor got a whopping 8 nominations for their production of Steve Martin and Edie McKell's musical Bright Star. Get the full list of the 7 high schools nominated for their musicals on the app.
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3: You'll see an hour drive on I-25 once again between Fort Collins and Denver. Earlier delay cleared southbound I-25 approaching Highway 402 and all lanes reopened. Highway 34 Eisenhower moving fairly nicely. Not a bad drive across northern Colorado this afternoon. City streets are stalled accident-free. Just seeing typical evening congestion. 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

Hardy teaming up with Tim McGraw, Eric Church, and Morgan Wallen from MacArthur, Northern Colorado's new country, K99. My name is Matt Sparks. The Greeley Stampede happening June 24th through the 5th of July. And your chance to win a pair of tickets to the Greeley Stampede Superstars Concert Series happens again tomorrow, 7:20, during Tag Team Trivia with Sadie and Jeff right here on Northern Colorado's new country, K99.

And would you like to see that song performed live in Chicago for Morgan Wallen's Still the Problem Tour at Soldier Field on June 20th? Your chance to see Morgan Wallen in the Windy City coming up at 7:20 during Taste of Country Nights on Northern Colorado's New Country, K99.